0: that might be a problem.
1: Just so everyone knows, we're good. Call me for your lover's
2: 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I'm going to tell you something. Only one of you is going to make it out alive.

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0: me less, wait a minute. 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Got these new rappers looking vintage. All I really do is eat spinach. Count money up and hang with pretty women. I was driven, yeah, I had a vision, then go.
1: Hello?
0: Yeah, I had a vision, then haters living cause we really living. I'm a freight train, you a hot civil. Let me get specific, if you stay committed, stop transmitting, and you really listen, you'll see that big collision, it's the big transition. When it all goes down, I'm gonna run this town.

0: 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I say we play the hand that's been dealt to all of us. And maybe you get to keep the rest of your damn fingers.
1: You could build a whole new life here in Normal. We really celebrate the community.
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